0: just want to dance all night, have a little fun. I think I might.
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0: I just want to dance all night, have a little fun. I think I might.

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1: At least it is true that man has no control even over his own will.
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0: I just want to dance all night, have a little fun. I think I might.
1: I've got you on my mind. Let's have a good time.
0: I just want to dance all night, have a little fun. I think I might.

0: 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Yeah, something exciting. 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Pretty please.
1: Yay! Who the fuck is this? Hit me on the gram at 6. Saying Jada Grace trying to diss.

0: insecurities are rare. 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Ask her when the last time she went to therapy. Ask I knew you that. At your worst. But go ahead, go off. And when I say go off, I ain't talking to Zoloft. No. Rather feed your fans and family that you blow off. I'm about to crank it up. 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
1: Rich blood.
0: Jada's so blessed, and yet she needs more. 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

0: Stay to pay the bills, pay for your wheels, pay for your meals, even pay for your grills. Pay for you back then, and I'm paying still, and you got the nerve to diss me. Are you for real?
1: I hate when a broke boy get amnesia. Never bite the motherfucking hand that feeds
0: Don't you.
1: Won't
0: ever.
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Being the only dream for years, still stuck in my head, was enough to say, I have to look inside. Maybe this has nothing to do with what was troubling me. This is me, my personality, holding on to the clothes. Then I found myself dancing with the marching band, out of my mind, out of my personality. And I asked myself, what's all that mess, living all inside? What does...

0: 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God, I'm so impressed. Yeah, feels like sick.
1: Put you on with a brand new suit. 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

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You only live once. Do it big, get in trouble, it was still fun. You object, you never been on a real run. Back and forth to the plug, to the deal's done. So, I guess I can't complain, huh? Go from that to owning off a private plane, huh? But the change didn't change. Still, we remain up. Sucker, bring out.